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0: vont
1: way,
0: te voir maintenant comme si.
1: They will change their eyes upon you.
0: Ma déclaration de foi sur toi.
1: The declaration of faith upon you.

0: disparu.
1: Yes, la mort a disparu. 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